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You hear the ding-dong ring. 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There's no fork up in the pan. But you better not complain, Bob.

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But you know what truth is? It's that little baby you're holding, and it's that man you fought with this morning, the same one you're going to make love with tonight.

0: 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Seabreeze AM. Easy Way Show.
1: Good evening. This is the Intergalactic Operator. Can I help you?
2: 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I'm trying to reach Flight Commander P.R. Johnson on Mars Flight 247.

0: Zeiten, lieve Leute, zeggen we dan vaak. Oh, dit was 1978.
1: 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Hans de Knecht.

When it's too country for everyone else, it's just right for me. Hi, this is Erin Hay, and if you love country music like I do, then you have found the right radio station. So kick back and crank her up.

0: Arndt. Ze komt uit Los Angeles vandaan en ze is geboren in 1945. Dat is lang geleden. Ja, ze is daar jong ze niet meer. Maar de muziek is gewoon hartstikke leuk. Laten we eerlijk zijn.
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3: This song, this guy called me and he said, I've got this, I saw this guy on TV tonight and he said something we gotta write. But it was, the guy was married to this lady and then they got split up and they asked him, would he ever get remarried to her? And he goes, oh, no, no, no, no, no. 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And so we wrote this song, went like this.

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I've had bronchitis, so my voice isn't quite what it should be, but I'm gonna make this show happen. So feel good, and let's move on to the Beat Wizzies and So We Dance.

Incensante. All right, we're all dancing here, and we're going to move on to Daniel Mastracci and Allegra Mussini with Feeling.

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I love you all out there, and I'm sorry my voice is cracking.

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Mr. Elton John here for you. And I'm going to take you to one of my favorite performers of all time, Mr. Little Richard, and good golly, Miss...

fantastic Mr. Sam Cook from Mississippi. Here he is with Bringing On Home to Me.

further south than Mississippi and go to Louisiana and join up with Mr. Fats Domino with...

cooking in New Orleans. All right, we're moving on to Miss Lainey Wilson, and whew, I gotta get this one right. 4x4 by you.

vocals, y'all. Tina Turner, the lady herself, and Mr. Jimmy Barnes. Great Australian voice, y'all. They put on some great shows together. So we're going to move on and do a bit of soul with Mr. Solomon Ray with Find Your Rest.

we're cooking on this show, baby. Find your rest. And up next, we got a man who just had those hearts beeping. And here they go. Mr. Bobby B with Before You Go.

the great Morgan Wallen there. And we're going to skip over to Mr. Bailey Zimmerman and Luke Combs with Backup Plan.

Mr. Luke Combs, sleepless in a hotel room. Woo, I'm sleepless too here. All right, y'all, here comes Post Malone and Blake Shelton with Pour Me a Drink.

Made me wish I didn't. Lovely song, y'all. We're going to move on and move on to Jordan Davis and Turn This Truck Around.

Hey, thank you for the past 2 hours for joining me and listening to such great music. Until next week, I say ciao, ciao, and bye-bye. And remember, this show is copyrighted by Creative and Dreams Music Network, LLC. And here we go with the last track by Brooks and Dunn and John Pardee with My Next Broken Heart. 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